0: Natalie Merchant on the mix. There's Wonder. All right, we sent Stitch down to Summer Nights, so he's there. We still got about an hour to go. Are you going to go down later?
1: Yeah.
0: Okay, cool.
1: I think I want to, because I haven't got to enjoy as many of them as I would have liked to so far this summer, and I'm sure there's other people that also haven't got to.
0: Well, I don't, and you've probably never seen Tripwire, so you got to introduce yourself to these guys, because they are a big part of the rally, too. So while you're at the rally, they'll be there as well quite a bit.
1: Interesting.
0: You're old enough for... probably some of these, maybe.
1: Uh-huh.
0: They were asking older adults what everyday inconveniences from the past would frustrate people today.
1: Mm-hmm.
0: Did you grow up in a time when you had to sit by the phone and wait for a call?
1: Yeah, but I liked it.
0: Why would you like sitting there waiting for a call?
1: I liked it in comparison to like the cell phone stuff now, because I could schedule out when they were going to call
0: Now
1: I have people blowing me up all the dang time.
0: No, but wait a minute. So let's say you're
1: angry ex-boyfriend.
0: 15, 16 years old, right?
1: Okay.
0: And there was a boy you liked at school, whatever.
1: Yeah.
0: And you were waiting for him to call you.
1: Mm-hmm.
0: Were you sitting by the phone waiting for that to happen?
1: No, I wasn't, because I was always with him. I had a high school sweetheart.
0: Yeah, but... wasn't it exciting when you were waiting for his phone call?
1: Yeah.
0: Okay.
1: Yeah. All right. Yeah. I looked forward to it. He was super cute and really nice. Liked him too.
0: Do research at the library?
1: Yeah, I did.
0: Like in high school and stuff? Did you do that?
1: Yeah.
0: So did you use encyclopedias? Are you old enough for encyclopedias?
1: Yeah, and I had the little catalog where I had to go through the little cards to find where the book was.
0: Okay, you did, right? Mm-hmm. Did you ever have to hunt down a payphone?
1: Yes, but they were on their way out.
0: Right. Okay.
1: There wasn't very many of them. I've definitely used a payphone before.
0: How did you, when you were in school, how did you find out about snow days?
1: I mean, I grew up in Montana.
0: Right. But how did you know that your school was going
1: to
0: be closed?
1: The winter of 1996, we had to listen to the radio to know.
0: Yes, exactly.
1: And we got like 12 feet that year, guys. I had the longest Christmas break in the history of breaks. It was great. That was the best Christmas of my life.
0: You probably didn't need to listen to the radio if you got 12 feet of snow. You could have just been like,
1: up front we did. It was watching the news or the radio.
0: All right, so you're old enough for some of those.
1: Yeah.
0: You're right on the cusp.
1: Yeah.
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8: From the Waring Sturgis Ford Weather Center, I'm meteorologist Ember Sky. A severe thunderstorm watch continues until 9 tonight, with a slight chance of storms before skies clear and temperatures fall to 64. Friday turns sunny with a high near 90.

0: They have something called silver diamine fluoride that has stopped decay in more than half of treated baby teeth when applied every 6 months.
1: That's huge.
0: This is huge. They brush the liquid into a cavity in seconds. No drilling, shots, sedation, or removal of tooth material. It permanently darkens the decayed area, and researchers say it could be especially valuable for young children, people with disabilities, anxious patients, and families with limited access to dental care.
1: And we gotta dive into that for like just a baby bit. So what they're talking about with people with disabilities is like I had a cousin who had a disability, right? She had a hole in her heart, went without oxygen for so much amount of time or whatever. But it's really really common. Like the air, they sleep with their mouth open and then it dries out their teeth and then their teeth decay at a rapid rate. And also the ability to brush teeth is sometimes a very big sensory thing, right?
0: Yes, exactly. I think this could be huge because
1: That's
0: of that.
1: Cool.
0: So go science, everybody.
1: Yay, science.
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0: Justin Timberlake, 93.9 The Mix. That is it for us. Thanks a lot. We're going to go downtown. Well, I'm not going to.
1: Lauren
0: says she's going to go down to Summer Nights.
1: I'm so excited.
0: And see Tripwire, who's going to be playing there till about 9 o'clock this evening.
1: Yeah, so I'm going to go hang out with fun. Itchy Stitchy.
0: Itchy Stitchy down at Perfect. Stitchy the Witchy. No, I won't say that one. Anyway, Tripwire is also going to be here at the rally, too, which is a week from tomorrow, y'all. Yeah, prepare yourself.
1: So quick. And double-check before you go into a different Dane Lane.
0: Yeah, always. We say that every year, all right? It's we need to look out for bikers, but bikers, you're not off the hook on this either. Mm-hmm. You need to be as careful as the rest of us.
1: Wear your reflector stuff. Wear your Kevlar. Wear your Dane helmets.
0: No one's wearing helmets, though.
1: Come on, guys.
0: I know. Anyway, check them out tonight. And if you don't see them this evening, check them out at the rally for Loudfest happening at the rally on August 7th. Have a great night, everybody.
1: Bye.
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9: From the Waring Sturgis Ford Weather Center, I'm meteorologist Ember Sky. A severe thunderstorm watch continues until 9 tonight, with a slight chance of storms before skies clear and temperatures fall to 64. Friday turns sunny with a high near 90.

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1: Matt Kearney, Nothing Left to Lose.
2: Thank you very much for joining us this afternoon. We will be back again with you tomorrow at 3 o'clock. Have a great Thursday night. We're your second shift. Lauren Stiles, Stitch. I'm Mark Houston. More great country coming up just after 7 o'clock, too. Now the weekend. Here's Cry For Me.

Here we go, Mario Courtney Lopez back behind the mic, fired up to get to hang with you for the next few hours. A lot of radio fun to get into, including taking a quick musical trip into the past with our throwback soundtrack. Plus, helpful life hack or two in Cordo's Corner. Going to ask a random question and break down a possibly controversial new list Frazier found. Top yacht rock songs of all time. Looking forward to that. We got all that latest buzz and more, so turn it up. And let's get the fun started. You're on with Mario and Courtney Lopez. 93.9 The Mix.

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1: Happy Throwback Thursday. Mario Lopez here, dusting off the time machine for a quick little musical trip into the past with our throwback soundtrack. Going back 18 years this week in 2008. That year, I could be seen in the TV movie Husband for Hire.
2: Were you the husband for hire?
1: I was not.
2: Okay.
1: Well, wait, was I? I can't remember. Was it Mark Consuelos, Kelly Ripa's husband?
2: Yes, I think he was in it.
1: Yes,
2: right?
1: I think he was definitely in it. I played a former member of Menudo. I also, by the way, that year got animated as AC Slater on an episode of Robot Chicken. That was with Seth Green. I remember that, and that was a lot of fun. Musically, Coldplay snagged a top 10 hit with a title inspired by a Mexican artist, Frida Kahlo.

Little Viva La Vida right there. Chris Brown also found himself in the top five with a song that originally started as a 30-second jingle Chris was hired to write for Wrigley's Double Income.

about the Wrigley's Doublemint Gum connection right there? He puts out constant music, and a lot of it really good. But it was Katy Perry at the top of the chart with a song partly inspired by a celebrity crush on Scarlett Johansson.

0: know the Scarlett tie-in. I'm learning.
1: Look at these
0: today.
1: Fun facts.
0: Yeah, I love a fun fact.
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17: From the Waring Sturgis Ford Weather Center, I'm meteorologist Ember Sky. A severe thunderstorm watch continues until 9 tonight, with a slight chance of storms before skies clear and temperatures fall to 64. Friday turns sunny with a high near 90.
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0: I'm Mario Lopez. Music rolls on right after Frasier breaks down a few of the new things hitting TV and streaming.
1: The bombing of Pan Am 103 premieres on Netflix. 6 episodes. It dramatizes the 1988 Lockerbie bombing investigation through Scottish and U.S. law enforcement efforts, plus the families fight for justice. There's a bunch of people in this.
0: Wow. Ooh, that's going to be fascinating.
1: Paris Is Always a Good Idea launches with 2 episodes on Hallmark Plus.
0: Yes.
1: Lacey Chabert plays a career-driven non-profit exec who travels Europe reconnecting with 3 ex-loves.
0: Huh.
1: Okay.
0: She's 3 ex-loves. Good for you. You get your work cut out.
1: And House of Stasi debuts on Hulu as a new unscripted series. Reality star Stasi Schroeder returns to TV with her family, testing relationships as ambition and cameras expose truths.
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0: Amari Lopez, just a few songs away from Cordo's Corner, where Frazier's stepping in with something since my wife is out of the room. Any clues about today's hack?
1: Yes, it's where a new study says you can find the fountain of youth.
0: I love this kind of study. All right, back with Frazier's Corner in 10. Don't move.
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1: You're on Mario Lopez making a quick stop into Cordo's Corner, where Frazier's filling in since Cordo is out of the room at the moment. All right, what do you got, Frazier?
2: All right, so there's this new study that says you can find the Fountain of Youth somewhere pretty close to you. It turns out it might be at a museum or a movie theater.
1: Huh?
2: New study says that a night at the movies or an afternoon at a museum could do more than entertain you. It might actually slow the aging process.
1: This is one heck of a hook.
2: It is,
1: to
2: right?
1: Get people to come to the movies.
2: They found that people who go attend movies, museums, art galleries, and theater performances on the regular tend to have younger biological age. Mm. So if you add a little culture to your life, you might live a little longer.
1: Funny. Again, clever hook, but hey, you know what? I'm here for it.
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9: From the Waring Sturgis Ford Weather Center, I'm meteorologist Ember Sky. A severe thunderstorm watch continues until 9 tonight, with a slight chance of storms before skies clear and temperatures fall to 64. Friday turns sunny with a high near 90.
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0: 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I just want to spend
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0: All right, Mario and Courtney Lopez here. A few more songs, then we're going to dig into our mentions to see what's on your mind. 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We love hearing from you. 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

0: 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Love hearing from you. Mario Lopez here. Who's this one from, Fraser?
1: This is from at Tommy Manis. Got to be honest, I don't know who brings more shame to the family, Olympic breakdancer Raygun or her brother who's headed to prison for a crypto scam.
0: Yeah, this is on the heels.
1: Both are frauds.
0: Netflix, I believe, doing a documentary on Olympic Australian breakdancer Raygun, which, oh, poor girl. Just when everyone's sort of getting over it, now they're going to remind everyone.
1: People kind of forgot about her.
0: She is responsible for being eliminated from the Olympics, though.
1: Yeah.
0: A lot of people are at least pointing the finger at her. But, whoa, her brother, that's a serious crime. Crypto scam for a lot of money, too. They both should have been arrested. She should have right after that performance, too, with all due respect.
2: 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More Mario Lopez coming up.
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16: From the Waring Sturgis Ford Weather Center, I'm meteorologist Ember Sky. A severe thunderstorm watch continues until 9 tonight, with a slight chance of storms before skies clear and temperatures fall to 64. Friday turns sunny with a high near 90.
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1: You're on Mario Courtney Lopez. New trailer for season 4 of Ted Lasso has been unveiled on Mario.com to see Jason Sudeikis return alongside Hannah Waddingham, Juno Temple, and Brett Goldstein. The new season will see Ted return to coach a second division women's soccer team. Apple TV released the trailer yesterday ahead of the series' August 5th release date. Other streaming debuts coming soon include season 3 of Taylor Sheridan's Lioness this Sunday.
2: Yes.
1: And season 4 of Reacher on August 12th. Oh, okay. A lot of new shows coming out early. Nice.
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1: I'm Mario Lopez. Talked yesterday about the predictions for the 2026 Christmas It toy, but before Christmas, there's of course Halloween, and the 2026 Halloween It color has dropped. Didn't know there was an It color.
2: Isn't it orange and black?
1: That's what I thought. That's the staple. This color evidently is going to surprise us. Designers and other pros say that pink will be everywhere, despite not being a spooky hue. Interior designer Marie Cloud explains, designers have been leaning into dustier, moodier shades of pink for a couple of years now, pairing it with black, chocolate brown, and deep greens instead of pastels. The experts noted that adding touches of pink and not going full on with the color will work well in any Halloween setting. Will it?
2: I don't know.
1: I mean, you're thinking out of the box here. I like the traditional orange and black, but what do I know?
2: I mean, if you're dressing like early 90s neon.
1: Maybe.
3: More Mario Lopez on the way.
1: Courtney and I have seen the devastation in Venezuela. Entire families have lost everything after the recent earthquakes. 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
9: From the Waring Sturgis Ford Weather Center, I'm meteorologist Ember Sky. A severe thunderstorm watch continues until 9 tonight, with a slight chance of storms before skies clear and temperatures fall to 64. Friday turns sunny with a high near 90.
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0: Mario Lopez here. Music rolls on after some quick buzz. The first reactions for Spider-Man Brand New Day are out. Fourth installment in the Tom Holland-led franchise, rocking a 90% critic rating on Rotten Tomatoes. Really good for a Marvel movie. Fandango said the movie feels deeper, more thoughtful, and more mature than the previous trilogy. Another critic even called it the best of the Tom Holland Spidey series. Brand New Day is projected to secure the biggest opening of the year, estimated to pull in more than $400 million globally this weekend.
1: Wow.
0: That's really incredible if you think about it, because again, it's the fourth installment.
1: Yeah.
0: And this particular franchise really never fails. Like, overall, the superheroes, I don't know why. Maybe it's the most relatable to people.
1: I think he actually, I think he's also likable.
0: I like Tom Holland.
1: Yeah.
0: But even prior, Tobey Maguire's, all that, all the Spider-Man seem to do well.
1: They
0: not
1: pretty
0: all
1: much
0: the Supermans.
1: Do. Yeah.
0: Not all, you know, Supergirl didn't.
1: Andrew Garfield only got one.
0: Right. Yeah, it's true.
1: But it still did well, I think.
0: It did still do well. And I don't remember any of them doing bad. That's interesting.
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0: You're on Mario Courtney Lopez. Got some July 30th birthdays to shout out a little later this hour. Hang tight for those. Also going to dig into the buzz to see what's trending shortly. In the meantime, more music and back to ask a random question next.
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1: All of Mario Lopez wasting no time getting right to a random question. What you got, Frazier?
2: Would you rather replace all your teeth with Pop Rocks that never dissolve or have your belly button narrate your internal monologue in the voice of Morgan Freeman?
1: Wait, is this even a real question? Of course I'm having
2: 100% is a real question. What kind of question is that?
1: Of course I'm going to have my belly button narrate my internal monologue in the voice of Morgan Freeman.
2: But that's everything you think.
1: Yeah, that's awesome. I'll just have that. That's just a fun deal. How can that be bad?
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5: From the Waring Sturgis Ford Weather Center, I'm meteorologist Ember Sky. A severe thunderstorm watch continues until 9 tonight, with a slight chance of storms before skies clear and temperatures fall to 64. Friday turns sunny with a high near 90.
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0: I'm Mario Courtney Lopez. Music rolls on right after we let you know that we've got your chance to see Kehlani in L.A. We're going to fly you and a friend to L.A. where we'll hook you up with premium tickets for a show where you'll go backstage and meet up with her for a toast and a pic.
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1: I'm Mario Lopez. A few more songs. I'm going to shout out today's celeb birthdays. In the meantime, what obscure holiday are we celebrating today?
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1: Omar Lopez, quickly shouting out today's celeb birthdays, as always. We're just going to tell us who's celebrating. I'm going to try to guess the age.
2: Phineas O'Connell, that is Billie Eilish's brother, songwriter.
1: Phineas, not the little dude Nickelodeon with Herb, but Phineas O'Connell. Oh, she's an Irish girl. Okay. Wait a minute.
2: Wait, I thought her last name was Irish.
1: So did I. Maybe that's her middle name.
2: Both very Irish. Maybe it's
1: regardless.
2: A fake name.
1: I'm going to say Phineas is 35.
2: 29.
1: Wow, very young. Okay.
2: Gina Rodriguez from Jane the Virgin, a show you appeared on as yourself.
1: That's right. Gina's very nice. Just had a second baby, I believe. Gina is 42.
2: 42 is correct.
1: Hey, look at that.
2: Well, my name is Earl, and The Journey Absolution, back in the day with Mario Lopez, and a new movie with Nico Lopez, Jamie Presley.
1: That's right. Old friend of mine, Jamie, is, I'm going to say 46.
2: 49.
1: 49, okay.
2: 49.
1: That okay.
2: Hillary Swank, Million Dollar Baby.
1: Hillary Swank.
2: A movie that had Morgan Freeman.
1: Yes. Hillary Swank, I'm going to say, is 52.
2: 52 is correct.
1: Ah, look at that.
2: Morpheus, Lawrence Fishburne.
1: He is 67.
2: 65.
1: Wow, okay.
2: And the Governator, a man that's been in this studio multiple times, a man that roasted producer Nichols.
1: That's right.
2: Arnold Schwarzenegger.
1: Legend. Arnold's got to be hitting the eighth level, 80?
2: 79.
1: Wow, almost. Dang, it's crazy.
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13: From the Waring Sturgis Ford Weather Center, I'm meteorologist Ember Sky. A severe thunderstorm watch continues until 9 tonight, with a slight chance of storms before skies clear and temperatures fall to 64. Friday turns sunny with a high near 90.
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Tonight we go all night long. We go all night long. Let's go. Yeah, we are. 93.9 The Mix.

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0: 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This is the rhythm
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1: Mario Lopez here. Music rolls on after some quick health buzz. We're in the dog days of summer with record-breaking heat reported just about everywhere. And that heat means you're most likely losing sleep. You don't sleep well, I'll tell you that, if it's really hot. The Sleep Foundation says heat interrupts sleep, and it can make you cranky. Oh, boy, I know about that. And lack of sleep for more than 3 days can make you really cranky. And we don't want that. They say your bedroom should be a cool 68 degrees.
2: Mm-hmm.
1: Wow. I love it like that. But the Department of Energy says 78
2: Boom.
1: To save money. Department of Energy, do you want a bunch of cranky people walking
2: Boo.
1: Around? 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
20: From the Waring Sturgis Ford Weather Center, I'm meteorologist Ember Sky. A severe thunderstorm watch continues until 9 tonight, with a slight chance of storms before skies clear and temperatures fall to 64. Friday turns sunny with a high near 90.
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0: I'm Mario Lopez. Music rolls on after a quick reminder that Lollapalooza kicked off today in Chicago. If you can't be there, good news is that highlights stream on Hulu, Disney Plus. 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
1: I'm Mario Lopez. 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Frazier, you found something, right?
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1: Okay, I fancy myself a bit of a yacht rock expert, so we'll see.
2: 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At number 20, Christopher Cross, Arthur's Theme.
1: Okay, great song.
2: 19, Hall & Oates, Kiss on My List.
1: Okay, those are two yacht rock staples, Christopher Cross and Hall & Oates. All right.
2: 18, George Benson, Give Me the Night.
1: Just Give Me the Night. Yep.
2: Toto, Rosanna.
1: Rosanna.
2: 17.
1: Okay.
2: Kenny Loggins, This Is It at 16.
1: Make no mistake where you are, this is it.
2: Yes, okay. Climax Blues Band, I Love You at 15.
1: Yep, I like that song. That should be higher, actually.
2: Number 14, Fleetwood Mac, Gypsy.
1: Great song, but there should be other Fleetwood songs that are higher. Go on.
2: 13, America, You Can Do Magic.
1: You Can Do Magic. Ooh, that should be higher. That's a great song, though. Okay.
2: 12, Paul Davis, Cool Night.
1: Okay.
2: This next one is at 11, but I feel like it should be higher. Michael McDonald, I Keep Forgetting.
1: I Keep Forgetting, Not In Love It. Yep, okay.
2: Number 10, Ambrosia, Biggest Part of My Life.

0: biggest part of me.
1: Or biggest part of me, sorry.
0: Yes.
1: Number nine, Eagles, I Can't Tell You Why.
0: I can't tell you why. Okay.
1: Hey 19, Steely Dan at 8.
0: Hey 19, interesting. Okay. I mean, these are all great songs. It's just, okay.
1: One of my favorite songs ever, Ride Like the Wind, Christopher Cross at 7.
0: See, that is one of my favorite songs. That should be in the Mount Rushmore for sure. That should definitely be higher. I would actually put that as number 2.
1: Toto at 6 with Africa.
0: That song gets a lot of love.
1: I don't count that.
0: I think it's overrated. I would put Hold the Line, which is a better Toto song and my favorite Toto song. Okay.
1: I agree with that, actually. Benny Mardones, Into the Night at 5. Olivia Newton-John, Magic at 4.
0: Okay, solid, but I would have put other ones okay. That's at 4? No, I don't agree right there. That's my first no.
1: Okay.
0: Not at 4.
1: All right, here we go. Top 3. Boss Gags, JoJo at 3.
0: JoJo? Okay, the top 3 should be this. The top 3 should be Boss Gags, Dirty Lowdown, Christopher Cross, Michael McDonald. We just talked about it. It is the night.
1: Oh, Into the Night. No, sorry. Ride Like the Wind.
0: Ride Like the Wind. Like number 1 should be a Doobie Brothers. What a Fool Believes.
1: Well, the top 3, JoJo, like we said, at 3.
0: No.
1: 2, Michael McDonald, Sweet Freedom.
0: No.
1: I disagree with that one, too. No. And number 1, Christopher Cross, Sailing.
0: This is
1: they messed it up at the top.
0: You don't have What a Fool Believes.
1: They don't.
0: Not even. Okay, this list is trashed and not to be taken serious.
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18: From the Waring Sturgis Ford Weather Center, I'm meteorologist Ember Sky. A severe thunderstorm watch continues until 9 tonight, with a slight chance of storms before skies clear and temperatures fall to 64. Friday turns sunny with a high near 90.
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0: 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Thanks so much for hanging out with us as always. 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Back to do it again tomorrow. Till then, Mario Courtney Lopez saying good night.
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9: From the Waring Sturgis Ford Weather Center, I'm meteorologist Ember Sky. A severe thunderstorm watch continues until 9 tonight, with a slight chance of storms before skies clear and temperatures fall to 64. Friday turns sunny with a high near 90.
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8: From the Waring Sturgis Ford Weather Center, I'm meteorologist Ember Skye. A severe thunderstorm watch continues until 9 tonight, with a slight chance of storms before skies clear and temperatures fall to 64. Friday turns sunny with a high near 90.
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2: From the Waring Sturgis Ford Weather Center, I'm meteorologist Ember Sky. Overnight stays mostly clear, dropping to 64. Later today brings mostly sunny skies, topping out near 91. Saturday turns hotter under sunshine, with a high near 99.
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4: From the Waring Sturgis Ford Weather Center, I'm meteorologist Ember Sky. Overnight stays mostly clear, dropping to 64. Later today brings mostly sunny skies, topping out near 91. Saturday turns hotter under sunshine, with a high near 99.
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3: 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McCarthy. I still believe that. Wow. I absolutely believe that J.J. McCarthy will be traded before week one.
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6: From the Waring Sturgis Ford Weather Center, I'm meteorologist Ember Sky. Overnight stays mostly clear, dropping to 64. Later today brings mostly sunny skies, topping out near 91. Saturday turns hotter under sunshine, with a high near 99.
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3: From the Waring Sturgis Ford Weather Center, I'm meteorologist Ember Sky. Overnight stays mostly clear, dropping to 64. Later today brings mostly sunny skies, topping out near 91. Saturday turns hotter under sunshine, with a high near 99.
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4: From the Waring Sturgis Ford Weather Center, I'm meteorologist Ember Sky. Overnight stays mostly clear, dropping to 64. Later today brings mostly sunny skies, topping out near 91. Saturday turns hotter under sunshine with a high near 99.
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7: From the Waring Sturgis Ford Weather Center, I'm meteorologist Ember Sky. Overnight stays mostly clear, dropping to 64. Later today brings mostly sunny skies, topping out near 91. Saturday turns hotter under sunshine, with a high near 99.
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7: From the Waring Sturgis Ford Weather Center, I'm meteorologist Ember Sky. Overnight stays mostly clear, dropping to 64. Later today brings mostly sunny skies, topping out near 91. Saturday turns hotter under sunshine, with a high near 99.
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4: From the Waring Sturgis Ford Weather Center, I'm meteorologist Ember Sky. Overnight stays mostly clear, dropping to 64. Later today brings mostly sunny skies, topping out near 91. Saturday turns hotter under sunshine, with a high near 99.
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5: From the Waring Sturgis Ford Weather Center, I'm meteorologist Ember Sky. Overnight stays mostly clear, dropping to 64. Later today brings mostly sunny skies, topping out near 91. Saturday turns hotter under sunshine, with a high near 99.
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7: From the Waring Sturgis Ford Weather Center, I'm meteorologist Ember Sky. Overnight stays mostly clear, dropping to 64. Later today brings mostly sunny skies, topping out near 91. Saturday turns hotter under sunshine, with a high near 99.
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3: From the Waring Sturgis Ford Weather Center, I'm meteorologist Ember Sky. Overnight stays mostly clear, dropping to 64. Later today brings mostly sunny skies, topping out near 91. Saturday turns hotter under sunshine, with a high near 99.
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3: And I truly think that O'Connell wanted nothing to do with J.J. McCarthy. I still believe that. Wow. I absolutely believe that J.J. McCarthy will be traded before week one.
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9: From the Waring Sturgis Ford Weather Center, I'm meteorologist Ember Sky. Overnight stays mostly clear, dropping to 64. Later today brings mostly sunny skies, topping out near 91. Saturday turns hotter under sunshine, with a high near 99.
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1: Welcome.
2: Would you just look at this? If you look around, you're like, whoa, it's Friday.
1: Yeah, dude, I noticed.
2: Okay. It feels like a Friday. Like when you wake up, oh, you get up out of bed, you're like, it's Friday, mother.
3: Let's go.
2: You know?
0: I'm not going to be here on Monday.
2: Okay.
1: Okay.
0: You guys
2: did
0: are,
2: you want a cookie?
0: You can free range in 4B.
1: Free naked?
2: It's usually pretty fun in here. Yeah. Without mom gone, we leave wrappers laying around and stuff or whatever. But yeah, it's, you know, it's normal stuff.
1: We eat the whole box of cereal.
2: We have food. We usually
0: you
2: order
0: have food
2: in.
0: Without me?
2: Yeah, we order in.
1: Yeah, and we host anyone who wants to come in and be on the show. And we have weird parties.
2: It's a good time.
1: Weird dance parties.
2: Yeah, we do a lot. It's a lot of fun. Like, it's usually pretty fun.
0: Awesome.
2: It's but we definitely miss you.
0: It's Mutt Day, so it's your day.
2: Mutt Day?
0: Yeah. Mm-hmm.
2: What does that mean?
0: Dogs.
2: Oh, yeah. Oh. I'm that real dog. You know what I'm saying?
3: I got that dog in me.
2: I got that dog in me.
1: You got that dog in you?
2: I do. I got that dog. I'm a good boy.
0: I think people should send us pictures of their mutts since it's Mutt Day.
1: No, so no purebred pictures?
0: No.
1: Nope. No purebred pictures,
0: straight
1: people.
0: Straight up mutts. It's what about the mutts.

0: what is it considered to be a mutt?
1: A mix.
0: Because there's people, yeah, but there's people out there that'll mix a Labradoodle with a something or another, right? Is that a mutt?
1: If you know what it is, it's not a mutt.
0: Oh, so it's got to be a, like, you got to be like,
1: Yeah, I don't know. Oh. This could be half rat. I don't
0: know. I know what all my dogs are. I cannot take pictures of them.
1: No, it's not their day.
0: It's good. I don't want to take pictures of the freaking mutts.
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2: Well, DoorDash, have you guys ever done DoorDash? Amy, I know used to rock that
1: I did
2: stuff.
1: It yesterday with Pancheros.
3: Nice.
4: Pancheros.
3: Ooh.
4: It
3: does that
4: good.
3: Take a little while? Or?
1: It was good.
3: No, but does it take a little while from where that's at to where you are?
1: It's about 30 minutes.
3: Okay.
2: It's not a bad spot. A little more, probably a little less than the time it would have took you to go get it.
1: Yeah. I needed some red meat, so I wanted the steak in the bowl.
2: Uh-huh.
1: Yeah. It didn't really look like steak, but...
3: Huh. Did the bowl look like a bowl?
1: Yes.
3: Okay, great.
2: Well, there you go. Yeah. One out of two ain't bad. this might make it quicker in the near future. DoorDash unveiled its DoorDash Air program after obtaining certification.

0: from the U.S. Federal Aviation Administration to operate commercial drone deliveries.
1: Ooh.
2: That's a mouthful.
0: Woo. Yeah, it is. The newly unveiled DoorDash Air program is expected to strengthen the company's autonomous delivery ambitions as it expands beyond traditional courier-based logistics across the United States. How nice that might. What if, like, you ordered your meat in a bowl or whatever you got, and all of a sudden, and then just drops your meat bowl on your deck.
2: I want to do it just so I can see it.
1: I want to do it. So I want to go on a backpacking trip, and then I want to have it just DoorDash sent drop out to me. And,
2: but what about if you order it here? Is it going to come into the building and all that stuff?
1: I sure hope so.
0: I would assume it just drops it out off up front.
2: I don't want it. This what thing what looks, if you're crippled? What if you're in a wheelchair and you can't get down there?
0: This thing looks big. It's not coming in.
1: Huh. Oh.
0: So it's definitely dropping it out front.
2: Rude.
0: I wonder if it's even going to set it down.
2: They're not going to get a tip from me.
0: What if it's like, due to your parking lot and to the chaos, we had to drop it off over there at the park. So you got to go get it. You know what I mean?
2: I'd be so mad.
0: Like a helicopter. Well, there's nowhere to land. Drop it in the park nearby. That'd be funny. No?
2: It would be hilarious. I think you have to have a code to open it to get the food.
1: Oh.
0: Oh, man. So you got to go up, buy that thing. Beep, boop, beep, beep, boop. And then it releases your bag?
2: Yeah, it takes a picture and everything.
0: I'm with Zachy Moon. It'd be cool to be out on a camping trip somewhere in the middle of the woods and then just drone in some.
1: Or on the lake, dude.
0: Yeah. Comes hit your boat.
3: What do you listen?
4: 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I like that it is fun. It's easy to like listen to and sing along to.
3: Thank you for listening.
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13: From the Waring Sturgis Ford Weather Center, I'm meteorologist Ember Sky. Sunny skies carry us through the morning, with today's high near 90. Tonight stays mostly clear, dropping to 63. Saturday turns hotter under full sunshine, topping out near 98.

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1: Since we're talking about shipping things, getting deliveries sent to us.
2: You gotta be shipping me.
1: I'm not shipping you, my friend. I love a good getting one over on the man story.
2: Yes!
1: You know,
0: wait,
1: like,
0: I have to say this real quick.
1: I want to hear.
0: Oops, I shipped my pants.
1: I shipped my bed!
0: Do you remember that commercial?
1: Of course I do. Everyone
0: remembers. It was banned after one day.
2: I don't know why.
1: All right, well, this guy is a genius. He has a company where he... delivers like shaving kit supplies or something like that, but he sends them. He ships it all to people. It's a small company, and it costs him more to ship things if the package doesn't weigh enough, which is weird. Apparently, USPS has a shipping rate calculation that if it's under a certain amount, under like 2 pounds, 3 ounces, it costs more to ship it. And people are guessing it's because of the way that it automatically sorts stuff, like lighter packages won't definitely sort easily or whatever. But say he sends something that weighs like 13 ounces, which is usually like the weight of what he's delivering, like a shaving razor or something like that. It costs him like $7.60. And if he delivers something that's like two pounds, 3 ounces, then it costs him $5.97. So what he's doing is he's putting little bags of rocks in all of his boxes.
2: Wow.
0: Whoa.
1: And he's shipping little bags of rocks just from like outside of his establishment or whatever. And he's just putting them in little bags and putting them in the boxes so that it costs less to ship. And he puts a little note in there that shows up and he's like, sorry about the rocks, but enjoy them because it costs me less to ship it.
2: Yeah, that's crazy.
0: I ship rocks.
2: Eventually you're going to run out of rocks. I wonder if it's why Sweetwater sends candy.
1: Yeah,
2: they're like, it's cheaper to buy candy and ship it with the package.
1: Maybe, dude. Cause
2: than it is. Which the candy don't weigh much anyway.
1: No, it doesn't. But it is nice to get candy.
2: It is. It is. That's the weirdest thing.
1: Eventually,
2: ever.
1: He's going to run out of rocks.
2: Well, yeah. It'd be like, you got to get a load of rocks. And it's like his little river rock bed out front. He's like grabbing the last couple of rocks.
1: Starts ordering rocks, just costing him more than the $2.
3: 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It's the music you work with.
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5: Good morning from the Home Slice News Center. A Pine Ridge man was arrested Thursday after a burglary and assault incident at an apartment on Knollwood Drive. Police were dispatched to the apartment for a report of a male subject who had forced his way into the apartment and threatened the resident with a handgun. Police found the subject shortly afterwards and attempted to make contact with him, but the man fled on foot. Police caught up with him after a brief foot pursuit. The man was identified as 18-year-old Aaron Brown of Pine Ridge. With next week marking the official start of the motorcycle rally, the Rapid City Disability Awareness and Accessibility Committee is reviewing its reminder to motorcyclists and drivers to refrain from parking in white or yellow-striped areas next to accessible parking spaces reserved for people with disabilities. The white or yellow-striped areas adjacent to the accessible parking spaces provide important access for drivers and passengers in vans with wheelchair ramps, and also for people in manual wheelchairs using walkers and crutches. Drivers parking there can be subject to a citation. From the Home Slice News Center, I'm Gary Matthews reporting.

0: we love them. 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
1: Look at this thing here. We're talking about shipping and ordering stuff online. Oh. eBay is agreeing to pay nearly $50 million to this couple out of Massachusetts, David and Ina Steiner. They've been harassed by former company employees, and this happened in 2019. The Steiners, they are founders of an e-commerce newsletter called E-Commerce Bites, and they've received anonymous deliveries of live cockroaches.
2: Wow.
1: Spiders, Amy, that would... You'd die. Funeral wreath.
0: And cockroaches.
1: yeah, maybe. And a bloody pig Halloween mask, along with death threats and being surveilled and getting sent pictures of themselves. The workers were reportedly unhappy with the coverage of eBay in the newsletter, the workers that were sending all this stuff, and they sent all this weird stuff. Who are you at eBay that works at eBay that's so upset with an e-commerce letter being like, eBay sucks?
2: I take it on myself. I ride for the brand so hard. Exactly. You're dogging my company that I work for, don't own, and I'm going to send you a bloody pig face.
1: That's like me TPing your house because I work at Walmart and you hate Walmart.
2: Yeah.
1: It's like, what?
2: Yeah.
1: So after all that, though, there's a settlement and they're

0: going to get $48.7 million. And the former CEO, Devin Wenig, contributed $2 million personally. So wow. Good for him. Okay, apparently, if you work at eBay, you love eBay. Because this guy's paying $2 million of his own money, too. He's not even letting the company
1: settle.
0: You
1: know what? I feel so bad. I'll put in $2 million. Also, maybe they make too much money at eBay.
0: Maybe.
1: I think if you're just like, you know what? Here, I'm going to go ahead and give you $2 million. I couldn't give you $2 million if my life depended on it.
0: I couldn't give me $2 million.
1: I know. That's what I'm saying.
2: We make work days suck less.
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13: From the Waring Sturgis Ford Weather Center, I'm meteorologist Ember Sky. Sunny skies carry us through the morning with today's high near 90. Tonight's day is mostly clear, dropping to 63. Saturday turns hotter under full sunshine, topping out near 98.

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2: Wow. 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This would have been 20 years ago.
0: I think I bought some satin or silk shirts.
2: Satin
0: by Vera Wang. I couldn't find them anywhere around town, and I loved this shirt, and I lost some weight, and I wanted more. So, yeah, I bought those on
2: and
0: eBay.
2: And it's satin by who?
0: Vera Wang.
1: I've bought two things on Amazon in my entire life. Like, you guys are weird.

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1: From the Rapid City Post, this is the Daily Slice for Friday, July 31st of 2026. I'm Amy Rose, and this is what's going on. The rainfall Wednesday that blanketed the area was welcome, but the city is still in drought conditions. The latest U.S. Drought Monitor was released, and extreme drought conditions expanded across far western South Dakota. Western Meade County, including Sturgis, remained in extreme drought, with all of Lawrence County now falling under the same category. Western Pennington County, the majority of Custer, and all of Fall River County are also under extreme drought. A Pine Ridge man was arrested after an alleged burglary. Here's Jerry Steinle with more.
2: A Pine Ridge man was arrested early Thursday following a burglary and assault incident at an apartment on Knollwood Drive. Police were dispatched to the residence for a report of a male subject who had forced his way into an apartment before threatening the resident with a handgun. On arrival, police met with the resident, who said the male just fled the residence. Police found the subject shortly afterwards and attempted to make contact with him. The man fled on foot, and police caught up with him after a brief foot pursuit. The man, identified as 18-year-old Aaron Brown, was arrested for first-degree burglary and aggravated assault. The Rapid City School District is proposing a

0: $107 million bond to address growing needs in the Rapid City School District. On Thursday, School Superintendent Jamie Jo Thompson said the district priorities addressed in the proposed bond would include HVAC upgrades, safety and security, the construction of an elementary school, and the safety improvements at Stevens High School. District leaders are holding several public meetings to discuss the proposal prior to the November 3rd election. Learn more at the district's website, rcas.org.
1: And the Justice Department is seeking to revoke citizenship of a former Rapid City priest. Here's Gary Matthews with that story.
2: Marcin Garbacz is a native of Poland and became a legal permanent resident in 2008 and a naturalized citizen in 2014. But Garbacz was accused of stealing about $269,000 in collections from three parishes in the Rapid City Catholic Diocese. He also pleaded guilty in 2021 to shooting videos of a 17-year-old boy in the shower on a church trip to Poland. The Justice Department says Garbacz illegally procured his citizenship by lacking the good moral character needed, providing false testimony during the naturalization process, and concealing material facts and willful misrepresentations.
1: And with next week marking the official start of the 86th annual Sturgis Motorcycle Rally, the Rapid City Disability Awareness and Accessibility Committee is renewing its reminder to motorcyclists and all drivers to refrain from parking in white or yellow striped areas next to accessible parking spaces reserved for people with disabilities. The white or yellow striped areas adjacent to the accessible parking spaces provides important access for drivers and passengers in vans with wheelchair ramps and also for people in manual wheelchairs using walkers and crutches. Van wheelchair ramps extend out of the side of the van, allowing a person in a wheelchair the space needed to exit and enter the van. Drivers parking cars and motorcycles in white-striped areas adjacent to public accessible spaces are subject to a $100 citation. And now over to Zachary Conger for national and international news.
3: Good morning. A man who gave his son the gun he used in a deadly high school shooting in Georgia has been sentenced to 15 years in prison. Colin Gray was convicted of charges including second-degree murder and involuntary manslaughter after his then 14-year-old son, Colt Gray, used the weapon to kill two students and two teachers at Appalachie High School in September 2024. Colt Gray was sentenced Tuesday to life in prison without the possibility of parole. Prosecutors say Colin Gray gave his son the rifle as a Christmas gift. The elder Gray is among a handful of American parents who have been charged after their children were accused in shootings. In other news, President Donald Trump's nominee to lead the Centers for Disease Control and Prevention has cleared a hurdle in the Senate. A committee on Thursday sent the full Senate the nomination of Dr. Erica Schwartz to be director of the nation's top public health agency. Schwartz appeared to be on shaky ground after a hearing this month when she faced questions about whether she'd be willing to stand up to Health Secretary Robert F. Kennedy Jr. if he ordered CDC to do something unsupported by science and good public health practice. Public health experts cautiously support Schwartz, noting her qualifications and potential to rebuild the agency.
1: And a man has been convicted of federal terrorism charges in the 2022 stabbing of author Salman Rushdie. A jury delivered its verdict Wednesday in Buffalo, New York. Jurors found Hadi Mattar guilty of all the charges against him, including engaging in an act of transnational terrorism. 28-year-old had pleaded not guilty. Mattar already is serving a 25-year New York State prison sentence on an attempted murder conviction in the August 2022 attack. Rushdie has faced a decades-old death threat over his novel, The Satanic Verses. That was your Daily Slice for Friday, July 31st of 2026. The Daily Slice is a production of Home Slice Media Group and the Rapid City Post, hosted by Amy Rose with Gary Matthews and Jerry Steinle and Zachary Conger, meteorologist Ember Sky, executive producer Mark Houston, engineered by Chris Jaquez. I'm Amy Rose. Have a great weekend.
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0: 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It's your Roadhouse Show. There's Sarah Bareilles. It's time for Love It or Leave It, and I am up this week. I chose the artist Houston. Have you ever heard of him?
1: Mark Houston?
0: No. It's spelled H-E-U-S-T-O-N.
1: Whoa.
0: He's from Rhode Island, and I came across him when he was on that show with Judd Hoos. It was called, like, American Songwriter Contest or something like that. I can't remember what exactly
1: remember
0: it was
1: this.
0: Called.
1: Yeah.
0: Yeah, but he was on there, became friends with him, and so I started following him on TikTok. And he's got some really good music out there, so I'm going to play one of his songs today. It's called Buried in the Bottle.

0: 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Houston, buried in a bottle. Do you love it or leave it?
1: Do you love it or leave it? 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

0: 21 pilots on the mix. Welcome back to the Roadhouse.
1: So I went yesterday to the barber. Well, it was 2 days ago.
0: Oh,
1: to the barber.
0: I can't even tell. No, I'm just kidding.
1: And, you know, I don't know what it is about going to the barber, wherever anybody goes. You go get a haircut or whatever. But it, the vibes are always good. You know what I mean? Like, especially at the barbershop. That's why I love going. And you just, it's almost like a mental health check. I mean, seriously. It's like, you know, you walk out, you look your best. They trim you up good. You're like, dang, I do look good, you know? And then it's kind of like we always have good conversations, like, how you been? You know, what you been up to? What are you going? You know?
2: Yeah.
1: And sometimes in life, when you get so busy, you don't have a lot of people you have those conversations with, like that check-in. No, yeah, I'm doing good. No, I'm working on this, trying to get this done, you know, trying to do this. So that's cool. What about you? You know, those kinds of things. And then when you leave there, it's almost like a breath of fresh air. You're like, oh, yeah.
2: Like a mini quick therapy. But, like, you didn't get deep, but you just talked about what's going on.
1: Not too deep where it's uncomfortable. Like, I pooped my pants again the other day.
2: You know, or something. What does that mean?
1: Yeah.
0: Dom seems like he has just, like, a good soul like that.
1: Yeah, he is. And I like him. I like Dom at Six Storm because he's got, like, he wants to achieve a lot. You know what I mean? His goals are high. Like, if he's doing something, putting energy into something, and it doesn't help him, or there's no, like, you know what I mean? Like, he's like, well, I don't need to waste my time with that. And he's never said those things to me. That's just what I've observed, it feels like. And so, like, and that's something I would like to emulate. I feel like I put a lot of things on my plate or waste a lot of time in my life with stuff that I have no intentions of ever doing. I'm just doing it.
0: He donates a lot of his time to do good deeds in the community. Like,
1: he does.
0: Giving free haircuts out to people who can't afford one.
1: Yeah, he does.
2: Just nice.
0: I should hit good all around guy.
1: So, I mean, I don't know how long ago, but they've done this in the past. They've wheeled their chairs out front and just cut homeless people's hair. You know what I mean? And took video and just kind of did it. And
0: And he cuts all the famous people that come to town.
1: He does cut a lot of famous people, you know. And
2: nice.
1: It's pretty cool. Him and Cody Johnson are pretty friends. They're pretty good friends, you know. And
0: pretty
1: friends. That's weird.
2: They're very pretty.
1: They're both very good looking, but not pretty friends. But I mean, he's got like a trimmer that Cody Johnson signed for him,
0: and
1: on display. So I mean, like the Sixth Arm Barbershop, other barbershops too, are really nice, good places to go and just kind of be like, yeah.
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12: From the Waring Sturgis Ford Weather Center, I'm meteorologist Ember Sky. Sunny skies carry us through the morning, with today's high near 90. Tonight stays mostly clear, dropping to 63. Saturday turns hotter under full sunshine, topping out near 98.

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1: Nothing like a good bridezilla. You know what I mean? Like, you go into the wedding, it's hard. It's hard to plan out a wedding, and a lot of that stuff falls onto the bride, unfortunately, because it's her special day.
0: Know what I mean?
1: Know what I mean?
2: Know what I mean?
1: So there's a 25-year-old Utah woman who is now behind bars after allegedly setting fire to the Church of Jesus Christ of Latter-day Saints meeting house while helping set up for her own wedding on the following day. Lenita Tessa Moreno faces aggravated arson in the first degree. It's a first degree felony, rather, along with a misdemeanor theft and providing false information to police. Surveillance footage from an Ace Hardware store allegedly shows Moreno stealing two or three lighters before the July 10th blaze, which broke out in the

0: church's relief society room. We all know what that is. I do. Six people inside. Damage is estimated at $108,000. Investigators also discovered Moreno had lied about obtaining a marriage license. So it's kind of coming to the conclusions she didn't want to get married. I don't think she wanted to get married. She's like, I'll burn this church down. I don't want to get married so bad. And she didn't have a marriage license. None of it was going to be legal anyway, but...
1: Yeah.
2: You do what you got to do.
0: Sometimes I feel like, right, because I was raised Mormon, I felt like if I went back to church now with my parents, I'd probably be behind bars for lighting the place on fire, too. You know what I mean? But like, these grounds are going to be on fire when I come walking in. Mother!
2: When I go to church, a lot of people are like, I listen to your show. And I'm like, well, that's why I'm here.
0: Well, now you know why I am here. Yeah.
1: I've come to be forgiven.
2: If this place starts on fire, it's my fault.
0: Yeah, I apologize. You'll be able to find the location of the fire where I was sitting.
1: And I will leave.
2: No, I know I'm a good person, but it's funny to joke about because I'm around you too. So.
0: No, yeah, that's weird. That's what people say about me, about you.
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11: Good morning from the Home Slice News Center. The Department of Justice is looking to revoke the naturalized citizenship of 10 people, including a former Rapid City Catholic priest. Marcin Garbacz is a native of Poland and became a legal permanent resident in 2008 and a naturalized citizen in 2014. But Garbacz was accused of stealing about $269,000 in collections from three parishes in the Rapid City Catholic Diocese. He also pleaded guilty in 2021 to shooting videos of a 17-year-old boy in the shower on a church trip to Poland. The Justice Department says Garbacz illegally procured his citizenship by lacking the good moral character needed. providing false testimony during the naturalization process, and concealing material facts and willful misrepresentations. The latest drought monitor shows extreme drought conditions expanded a bit across western South Dakota. Western Meade County remained in extreme drought, with all of Lawrence County now under that category. And western Pennington County, the majority of Custer, and all of Fall River County are also under extreme drought. From the Home Slice News Center, I'm Gary Matthews reporting.

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2: So, love it or leave it, today it was Houston buried in a bottle. What did you guys think of it?
3: It was really good.
4: Yeah, it was really good.
3: It was good. A little deep for my maturity level.
2: All of his music is like that.
3: Yeah.
4: I like deep, heavy music like that.
2: I think he's been through a lot of pain, and it shows through his music.
3: Yeah. Yeah, it does.
4: Yeah. And his tattoos.
2: Yeah. Yeah, he looks a lot like Teddy Swims, and I guess you researched that, Zachy?
4: Looked him up, and it was like, Teddy Swims' brother, and I'm like, well, it's not actually, because we'd know. But no, there was a whole thing where people were like, he looks just like Teddy Swims, and like would comment on all of his stuff, and so he did like a thing where he's like, I'm Teddy Swims' brother for a while.
2: Man, they could, maybe they're long lost
3: brothers.
2: Call
3: him Houston Swims.
2: Yeah.
3: Little Swims.
2: So you guys liked it. What does the text line say?
3: Text line was all mixed emotions. 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
12: 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I was 2 pounds lighter. 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
2: Ooh.
0: Zachy had a great idea today because it's Mutt Day.
2: It is Mutt Day.
0: So you want to know about our very first dog?
2: I do want to know about your very first dogs. You know what I mean?
0: Stop it.
1: I do know what you mean.
0: And it's worse if you draw it out like, you know what I mean?
2: You know what I mean right now?
1: My first dog, I got a two-parter. My first dog wasn't mine. It was my brother's. I don't actually remember the gender of this dog. Was Delilah. It was a little tiny little lap poodle looking thing. Looked kind of like the end of a mop or whatever. And it was a fun dog. Whatever. It played with the cat, Samson. And that was fun. But my first real dog was a true mutt. No idea what it was. It was white with black spots all over it. Not a Dalmatian. It was more like a ranch-looking dog. It got way bigger than we expected. We were thinking it was going to be like a 30-pound dog. He's probably like 80 pounds.
2: Ooh,
1: it was
2: awesome.
1: And he was, his name was Tico. He was the coolest dog ever.
0: Aww.
2: Tico, that's a cool name.
1: Probably lived like 14, 16 years, something.
2: Ooh,
1: I moved out of the house.
2: Oh.
0: My very first dog was Bo, and it came from my grandmother's best friend, who was Kay, who was actually our owner, Dean Kinney's mom.
1: Wow.
0: And Bo was our family dog for many years. He would smile, and he had, like, white, long hair.
2: Mm-hmm.
0: And I remember wanting to take him for a walk. This is when I lived out in Anning, South Dakota. And he dragged me on my stomach.

0: across the border to my friend's house. And then as I grew up, we moved to Arizona, and he would walk me to school. He'd walk me to all the bus stops, and then he would show up at school. You'd see him just run past the classroom down the hallway, and a person would be chasing him.
1: That's funny.
0: Then he would walk all of us home.
1: That's awesome.
0: Everybody knew Bo.
1: That was good. He was a good community dog.
0: He was. He was such a good dog. I would love to write a children's book, a series about this dog.
2: My dog was, I'd call my first dog as like a kid that was like my dog, it felt like.
1: Yeah.
2: His name was Bud.
0: Okay.
2: It stood for Bartholomew Underdog.
1: And, I like that.
2: Yeah, no, he was an English Mastiff. So when we got him as a puppy, he would lay like all nestled in with me, like, and cuddle up all the time. And he was just the cutest, like, big tan, or little tan at the time, like cutie patootie. And then he got, you know, grown. And he was so big that I was a little kid, and he was way bigger than me. So I would, like, lay a nestle up under him. Yeah, dude. It was awesome. And then, yeah, when he would, like, run out front when cars would show up, and he would, like, start chewing on their headlights. He was, like, that big. Just like,
1: I'm going to eat the car. Yeah,
2: dude, that's basically what it was.
1: He was the dog from Sandlot?
2: Yeah, dude. But bigger. Like, he's huge, dude.
0: Man.
2: He's on all fours. He's probably almost as tall as this desk.
1: That's
2: like, not
1: huge.
2: Even joking. It was
1: that's
2: crazy.
1: So cool.
2: Mastiffs get large, dude.
1: Yeah, they're big.
2: It was
0: What was the name of your dog?
2: Bud.
0: Bud, and what was yours, Brandon?
1: Tico.
0: Bud, Tico, and Bo.
1: Yeah, they could have played together.
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1: So we have so many convenience amenities that we live with every day that I think we're all pretty used to. Cell phones. I mean, we can take notes digitally. We can take notes with a voice to text. We can do all of our research at the tip of our fingers. But I want to talk about some stuff that people today, and I think I got the like end of some of these things, and you guys probably got some of these as well. I want to talk about a few things that we, like, a lot of people wouldn't even be able to do these because they're just so ingrained. Like the younger generation, like Gen Z for sure. I mean, they'd figure it out eventually, but they didn't have to do this stuff, and we did. Like waiting by the phone for a call. Remember that?
0: Yes.
1: Yeah.
0: I miss those days.
1: Remember that, dude?
2: Yeah.
1: You were gone. If you were gone from the house, you couldn't get called.
0: That's when you wanted to be on the phone. Now, today, if you don't want to even answer your phone.
2: No, you're
0: just
2: like,
0: send a text.
2: Ew, why'd you call me?
1: That's just like with anything in life. It's not a special treat anymore. It's not something intended. It's just like always access, and it's just overdone.
2: Have you also ever noticed like my phone anyway? It just sucks. It sucks at talking on.
1: Yeah.
2: I have to put my AirPods in. I hate holding a phone to my face. It's not comfortable. But back in the day, those things were big enough you could kind of lodge it between your ear and your shoulder.
0: Remember my dad had one of those.
2: Yeah, but anyways.
1: Now with these little flat ones, you're like literally doing this weird.
2: Yeah, what do you, or you got to like hold it up there like a piece of paper brick and you're like, hello, I'm tired of holding my phone up. Can we end this conversation?
1: And then there's writing everything down by hand.
2: Yeah, that sucks.
1: Yeah.
2: I'll be honest.
1: I like it.
2: We got away with that. I got horrible handwriting.
1: I still write a lot of things down by hand, but I like writing, so it is what it is.
2: I can't because if I write it down by hand, I often go back to it and go, what the heck did I write there?
0: You got to leave your wife some love notes.
2: I do.
0: Good.
2: Send her news.
1: This would have been a while ago, but I remember just hitting the end of this. Like, you had to go to the library to do research on a subject.
2: Yeah.
1: Do you remember that?
0: Yeah.
2: No.
0: Look in the encyclopedias.
2: I remember supposed to doing it, but I never did.
1: They said I was supposed to. I know.
2: The library, and I'm like, where's it at?
1: I definitely dodged this one. Hunting down a payphone? Did you ever have to do that?
2: I did. Yeah, we've done that. Yeah.
0: Mm. There's still a payphone in Colorado.
1: Oh. Well, I remember this one, finding out about snow days.
2: Yeah.
1: Like, you'd have to wait for the TV or a radio alert or something like that.
2: Yeah.
0: More of these? Should we come back?
1: Yeah.
0: Okay.
3: What do you listen?
4: 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I like that it is fun. It's easy to, like, listen to and sing along to.
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3: From the Waring Sturgis Ford Weather Center, I'm meteorologist Ember Sky. Sunny skies carry us through the morning with today's high near 90. Tonight stays mostly clear, dropping to 63. Saturday turns hotter under full sunshine, topping out near 98.

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1: All right, we were talking about things that you had to do back in the day that a lot of people probably just couldn't even do now because everything has been so made so easy. It's gotten such a convenience factor to it, which is the way that humans are progressing. Everyone likes things easier.
0: Did you ever have one of those phones where you push the buttons and it was like, and then you'd push the next number?
1: No, but
2: you mean the rotary?
0: No, it's not the rotary, but it was like a button, but it still made a bunch of
2: rotary sound.
0: Yeah,
2: weird. Huh?
1: No, I didn't have that, but my grandma had a rotary, and I had to use that thing. That was fun.
0: Yeah,
1: yeah, it was wild.
2: I remember at the church that I went to growing up, the LDS church over there by the Post 22 fields, it had a rotary phone for a long time. And so we would just go over and dial numbers on it. We didn't know. We didn't know what we were doing. We're like, how do you dial the 9? You know, and come back.
0: That's when prank calling was fun.
1: Yeah. Yeah. I doubt any of us had this one, but I guess there used to be party lines with 4 to 5 families on a single landline.
0: Oh,
2: yeah,
0: wow.
2: I don't really know what that is. I've heard about that as well. Everyone's always like, you remember party lines? Like, and I'm like, I don't.
0: No. We were too poor for that. We never did.
2: You have to pay for a party line?
1: What about manual typewriters, Amy?
0: Oh, yeah. I had a typing class in high school.
1: On a typewriter?
0: Yes.
1: No way. I was joking.
0: No, for real.
1: Oh, wow. Do you like using a typewriter?
0: It was fun. Yeah, I loved that class.
2: Yeah.
1: Did it help you? Is
0: 78 words a minute.
1: Oh, wow. Which is probably really good for a typewriter.
0: Yeah.
1: Yeah. Okay.
2: I remember my dad actually had a typewriter. Because he used to have to type things out at work all the time, and so he had one. And I remember playing on it as a child, but then I would go use the computer. It was kind of like fun, you know? But yeah.
1: My God. Apparently, in early color TV, you had to adjust the color so people wouldn't look too green or red.
2: Yeah.
1: What?
2: Yeah, I do remember that.
1: Whoa, hey, bud. Sorry, the sun just destroyed me.
2: It just came out of nowhere. It's finally
0: all right, we got to wrap this up.
1: Okay, fine. Well, apparently in college, people used to get their checks and their grades posted with their social security number next to it.
0: Ooh.
1: That's wild. That was in the 70s.
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9: Good morning from the Home Slice News Center. A Pine Ridge man was arrested Thursday after a burglary and assault incident at an apartment on Knollwood Drive. Police were dispatched to the apartment for a report of a male subject who had forced his way into the apartment and threatened the resident with a handgun. Police found the subject shortly afterwards and attempted to make contact with him, but the man fled on foot. Police caught up with him after a brief foot pursuit. The man was identified as 18-year-old Aaron Brown of Pine Ridge. With next week marking the official start of the motorcycle rally, the Rapid City Disability Awareness and Accessibility Committee is reviewing its reminder to motorcyclists that drivers to refrain from parking in white or yellow-striped areas next to accessible parking spaces reserved for people with disabilities. The white or yellow-striped areas adjacent to the accessible parking spaces provide important access for drivers and passengers in vans with wheelchair ramps, and also for people in manual wheelchairs using walkers and crutches. Drivers parking there can be subject to a citation. From the Home Slice News Center, I'm Gary Matthews reporting.

0: 93.9 The Mix in the Roadhouse. It's time for That's a Great Question, brought to you by Murphy's.
1: Alrighty then. The question is, more than half of people have had this since they were kids.
2: Vera Wang shirts.
1: No. You're clueless. Even though 50% of people have had this since childhood, a lot less have probably even used them.
0: Genital warts?
2: What? Wow.
1: Gross, dude. Since childhood?
0: I'm just guessing. Maybe they got it from their mom. Who knows?
1: You never know.
0: 3-4-8-93-90. We'll be right back with the answer.
1: Should have got a C-section.

0: about that time for That's a Great Question.
1: All right.
2: In a minute, I'm going to need a little sentimental.
1: I've got an answer.
0: $20 to Murphy's.
2: To pump. What?
1: The question was, more than half of people have had this since they were kids.
0: Scurvy.
1: I would hope not.
2: Wow.
1: Your clue was, even though 50% of people have had this since childhood, a lot less have probably ever used it.
0: Oh, I was going to say like pimples or something like that.
2: I'm going to go with VCRs.
1: No,
2: Alex.
1: It's a game system, a video game system.
2: Oh, yeah. Man.
0: Like an Atari?
1: Anything. Yeah, yeah, yeah.
2: Any of them.
1: So that's why 50% of people, because I guarantee like a lot of people aren't buying the new ones or didn't, you know what I mean, have a new system at
2: Yeah,
1: age.
2: I don't. I have an Xbox.
1: Yeah, like I said, you probably don't play it.
2: But, I bought it off my daughter.
1: Did you guys have
2: I've
1: a video? Did you have a video game system when you were a kid of any sort?
2: Oh yeah,
1: there you go.
2: Oh yeah, my brothers were older. We had the original Nintendo, then
1: boom.
2: We had the Super Nintendo,
1: shabam,
0: Nintendo 64,
1: boom,
2: and then we just kind of quit playing games.
1: Bang,
0: bang,
1: bang, bang.
2: Then I got like a. Well, I had a high school girlfriend.
1: Nah, yeah, that's usually when it stops.
2: That was my gaming system. A lot of buttons. Trying to get to the next level, if you know what I mean.
1: Oh, hey.
2: With the power of Grayskull, I wasn't able to conquer many of the levels on that one.
1: Oh,
0: somebody
1: no.
0: Help me.
2: It wasn't until I got that gaming system out of high school.
3: That's a hot one. 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
11: From the Waring Sturgis Ford Weather Center, I'm meteorologist Ember Sky. Sunny skies carry us through the morning, with today's high near 90. Tonight stays mostly clear, dropping to 63. Saturday turns hotter under full sunshine, topping out near 98.

0: 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What's the last game you ever played?
1: Like that last video game?
0: On a gaming system.
2: Last night, I played a game at the
0: one. Oh.
2: We played a game.
0: On a gaming system.
2: Oh, no.
0: Yeah, I'm talking about on a gaming system.
2: I play Madden Mobile on my phone.
0: Okay.
1: I play, recently I've been playing Crimson Desert. I played it like 2 days ago.
0: I think the last one I played was Red Dead Redemption, but it was like great a couple game. Of years ago.
1: Yeah. Great game.
0: It really is. Yeah. I kind of want to go play it, but I don't have time. Mm-hmm.

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1: Brandon Jones, yeah. I am so happy to announce the success you saw. You know what I'm going to talk
2: about? I know what we're going to talk about. We're talking about Pen 15.
0: Maybe I'll go use the restroom right now or something.
2: You might want to.
1: All right. Well, the Viet Duc Friendship Hospital in Hanoi announced the successful completion of Vietnam's first Pen 15 transplant using an organ from a brain-dead donor.
3: Nice.
1: The recipient, a 43-year-old man, had previously undergone a partial penectomy and spent 4 years in treatment before qualifying for the procedure.
2: Wait, it's called a penectomy?
1: I guess.
2: Why not an adenectomy?
1: I think the penectomy was the procedure. The previous one.
2: Okay.
1: Yeah, so he probably had to, like, you know, do something with the loss of the thing, and then he waits in line for the donor, and then padang. Maybe he had an accident or something.
2: That'd
1: I don't know.
2: A weird list to be on.
1: Yeah, it would.
2: I'm on the donor list for the Pen 15.
1: Surgeons reconstructed urethral, vascular, and nerve structures using microsurgical techniques requiring exceptional precision.
2: We've done it!
1: They made a new pee-pee on a man.
2: That's awesome, dude.
1: Yeah.
2: Do you realize what this means?
0: Why are you looking at me?
2: I'm just saying, like, you can get upgrades, possible downgrades. You know, these things have been things that have happened to women for a long time. Augmentation to the chest. And, like, now us men can finally get it. You can get one of them cadaver ones.
1: You know what I mean? That's what it is, a deceased donor. That's what happened with this one. Brain dead donor, got the big b-er.
2: It's time to bring it back to life.
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1: From the Waring Sturgis Ford Weather Center, I'm meteorologist Ember Sky. Sunny skies carry us through the morning with today's high near 90. Tonight stays mostly clear, dropping to 63. Saturday turns hotter under full sunshine, topping out near 98.

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1: So, it's catching on around the city. A lot of people are like, this guy's on to something. For instance, the other day I was at Toastique, right? Refilling my peanut butter jar.
0: You go there every day?
1: No. Like, every other week, maybe. Once a month, let's say. twice a month. But I was in there the other day because I had some time and I was hungry. So I was eating me a PB&B bowl, dropping off a peanut butter jar, and I was getting two peanut butter jars to take home with me.
2: Well,
1: it's not like that. It sounds bad.
0: But it is bad.
1: But I was, what happened was, is I was taking one home and one's for the car. So, and also I shall say this, the one at home I'm supposed to share with my wife, I'm like, you have your own peanut butter jar called Jiffy or whatever?
2: Jiff.
1: I'm like, Jiff? You wrap your lips around Jiff. You leave me my own peanut butter jar.
2: Oh, my God.
1: I'm saying is this is catching on. I was down there at Toastique. They were like, we've been telling people about a guy that drives around with peanut butter in his car and eats it. So other people have been probably doing it. They didn't say that part. But I'm just saying it's catching on. People are doing. I was down there by Donald Trump eating peanut butter.
2: Dude, taking
1: pictures with people.
2: I got to say, have you ever heard of a self-fulfilling prophecy? Okay, so me and Amy, last time you were gone, we're like, yeah, Brandon's gone because he's getting treatment for his peanut butter addiction.
1: Yeah, yeah.
2: And we've been talking about it. Now it's just becoming true.
1: Yeah,
0: yeah.
1: How do you feel
0: we
1: about
0: manifested
1: it now?
0: It.
1: It's nice because I've been able to talk about it. I've always just kept it inside.
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0: And I'm a little jealous about it because, like, man, how nice would it be for my daughter to be able to go out and play on that turf?
1: Wait, this lady's in your neighborhood?
0: Yeah.
1: Oh, can she go play on that turf?
0: I don't. Probably. Actually, she'd yeah. probably love it, actually. Yeah. Becky's awesome. But anyways, but I'm like, in my mind, I'm like, dang, you know what? Maybe that's what I need to do.
1: Need
0: to rip up my sprinkler system that I'm never going to use, rip up my lawn that I apparently am never going to use because mm-hmm. It's just brown.
1: Yep.
0: And then I need to put in artificial turf. And I don't know 100% if there's landscaping companies around here that do it, but I know they do. Obviously, they do.
1: Yeah.
0: But I think it needs to become more regular. You know what
1: yeah,
0: I mean?
1: Like common. I bet it will.
0: You know, because you got HOAs around here that make you keep your lawn a certain way.
1: Mm-hmm.
0: It's so dry, dude. It's like, when do you say, no? I literally cannot afford to live in this house because my water bill is almost like $800 or something.
1: Well, and eventually, I'm sure that turf might cost a little chunk, but I'm guessing eventually it would be worth it, but I mean, do you know the cost of turf?
0: So I Googled it. I have a corner lot. It's about a quarter acre. It's just under a quarter acre. Okay. So I said, installing artificial turf on a quarter acre lot, what would that cost? And it said somewhere between $25,000 and $81,000. And I'm like, well.
1: You know what? Never mind.
0: I'll
1: just
0: deal with the brown grass.
1: Yeah, dude, like, brown grass for days.
0: I don't know, but I do know this, that just to put in, it's. Some people are probably thinking, why would it cost that much to just roll turf out?
1: Yeah.
0: It's not that easy, right? So you they'll have to come in, rip out all your old grass. They'll have to put in drainage rock all over because that water has to go through and drain away, right? Yeah. And then obviously before they put the rock down, they could put that laminate paper so weeds don't grow through. And then they put the turf down. They've got to nail it down. They got to make it look like grass. You can get different lengths of it. So I can kind of see the cost of it, but honestly, if I would have done that when I first moved into my house 20 years ago, I would have never noticed that cost now.
1: Yeah.
0: I would have been like, what a godsend, you know? And, oh, what, you just got to go out and kill weeds every once in a while, pull some weeds?
1: Have you thought about taking a rattle can?
0: I have,
1: just
0: actually.
1: Just spray painting the lawn.
0: Just going to Ace Hardware and be like, how much forest green you got?
2: Hashtag morning. Hashtag fun.
3: Oh, that's fun.
2: Hashtag laughs.
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14: From the Waring Sturgis Ford Weather Center, I'm meteorologist Ember Sky. Sunny skies carry us through the morning, with today's high near 90. Tonight stays mostly clear, dropping to 63. Saturday turns hotter under full sunshine, topping out near 98.

0: We're done for the day. Thank goodness.
1: Oh, man. 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
0: What a way to end the week.
2: Yeah. Well, we covered a lot. DoorDash drones to Mutt Day. To
0: What's the line? The line of the day, Zachy.
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2: Is that the line of the day?
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0: that, but...
2: man. Yeah. Wow. I mean, I guess a guy could get a T-shirt or something like that.
3: Yeah, I might.
0: I apologize, everyone.
2: Don't be lame. 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
1: On September 11th, 2001, 38 planes were diverted to a small town in Newfoundland. 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
5: From the Waring Sturgis Ford Weather Center, I'm meteorologist Ember Sky. Sunny skies carry us through the morning with today's high near 90. Tonight stays mostly clear, dropping to 63. Saturday turns hotter under full sunshine, topping out near 98.

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2: Got a great lineup of salads.
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2: We don't change it up a whole lot, but every one of them is just knocks it out of the ballpark. 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
2: And then we've also got a chef salad.
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3: Yep.
2: And then some people don't realize, but we do have our hummus platter in the salad section, which is not a salad, but yet it's a light fare.
3: Healthy.
2: Yep, and we make the hummus in the house, don't we?
3: And the flatbread that you eat with
2: the flatbread. Year-round, we do sell quite a few of the ladles, leaves, and loaves.
3: We do.
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3: soup, salad, and bread.
2: Yep. It's bikini time. All right. It's summer swimsuit time. Which one is it? Come on, help me out.
3: Summer cover-up?
2: Summer cover-up time.
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4: From the Waring Sturgis Ford Weather Center, I'm meteorologist Ember Sky. Sunny skies carry us through the morning with today's high near 90. Tonight stays mostly clear, dropping to 63. Saturday turns hotter under full sunshine, topping out near 98.

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5: From the Waring Sturgis Ford Weather Center, I'm meteorologist Ember Sky. Sunny skies carry us through the morning with today's high near 90. Tonight stays mostly clear, dropping to 63. Saturday turns hotter under full sunshine, topping out near 98.

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4: From the Waring Sturgis Ford Weather Center, I'm meteorologist Ember Sky. Sunny skies carry us through the morning with today's high near 90. Tonight's day is mostly clear, dropping to 63. Saturday turns hotter under full sunshine, topping out near 98.

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8: From the Waring Sturgis Ford Weather Center, I'm meteorologist Ember Sky. Sunny this afternoon, topping out near 90. A slight chance of showers and thunderstorms this evening, then mostly clear overnight with a low of 65. Saturday turns sunny and hot, reaching 100.

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5: From the Waring Sturgis Ford Weather Center, I'm meteorologist Ember Sky. Sunny this afternoon, topping out near 90. A slight chance of showers and thunderstorms this evening, then mostly clear overnight with a low of 65. Saturday turns sunny and hot, reaching 100.

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3: From the Waring Sturgis Ford Weather Center, I'm meteorologist Ember Sky. Sunny this afternoon, topping out near 90. A slight chance of showers and thunderstorms this evening, then mostly clear overnight with a low of 65. Saturday turns sunny and hot, reaching 100.

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5: From the Waring Sturgis Ford Weather Center, I'm meteorologist Ember Sky. Sunny this afternoon, topping out near 90. A slight chance of showers and thunderstorms this evening. Then mostly clear overnight with a low of 65. Saturday turns sunny and hot, reaching 100.

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9: From the Waring Sturgis Ford Weather Center, I'm meteorologist Ember Sky. Sunny this afternoon, topping out near 90. A slight chance of showers and thunderstorms this evening, then mostly clear overnight with a low of 65. Saturday turns sunny and hot, reaching 100.

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1: Ladies and gentlemen, Vikings guy day one.
2: And he was clocked with McCarthy, and I don't think there's this relationship between McCarthy and O'Connell that people think there is.
1: Really?
2: And I truly think that O'Connell wanted nothing to do with J.J. McCarthy. I still believe that. Wow. I absolutely believe that J.J. McCarthy will be traded before week one.
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0: Yeah, I did. I did put a ring on it because I liked her. I'm Mark Houston along with Lauren Stiles and Stitch. There's Beyonce here on 93.9 The Mix. Happy Friday, you.
1: So Friday, yeah, we're so excited.
0: I know what sucks about Friday is. So we had Tripwire downtown.
1: We had that huge
0: Luke Bryan show last night.
1: Yeah, a lot of people
0: were out. And now nobody wants to do anything today.
1: I do.
0: We did it all last night. We left it all out on the floor.
1: I wanted to do this show.
0: No, you didn't. You walked in here and said you were going to do C-plus effort.
1: Yeah, dude. That's a step up, you said, so you're welcome.
2: I was prepared to leave it all out on the floor. Not one gentleman asked me to dance. It was
0: nobody
2: horrible.
0: Did last night.
1: You were
0: night.
1: Hanging out with me. They thought you were my boyfriend. Girlfriend.
2: Whoa!
0: Okay, hold on.
2: I don't know. I'm
1: sorry.
2: A lady.
1: Right. I know.
0: Yeah. All right. Okay.
1: Maybe I was your boyfriend. That's what I was trying to say.
0: Well, yeah. So now everybody just seems tired and worn out today. What are we doing? What are we doing the rest of this weekend?
1: I'm Goo Goo Dolls.
2: Goo Goo Dolls.
0: Oh, that's right. Goo Goo Dolls.
2: Yeah.
0: Tomorrow night.
2: I'm so excited.
0: God.
1: Iris is one of my favorite songs of all time.
2: Okay, I'm pretty sure all their songs are my favorite of all time.
1: Baby Black Balloon.
0: I can't believe I'm
1: smile.
0: Going to this show.
2: You are
1: You're going?
2: Going?
0: Yes, I have to.
2: Is this
0: going to
2: be a
1: Why?
2: Crew thing? Let's go. Come
1: Why
2: on.
1: Why do you have to go?
0: Because my wife wants to go.
1: Of course, because
2: yes!
1: It's a great show.
2: I love your wife.
1: Also,
0: no.
1: I don't know about
2: Good job, wife.
1: Neon Trees.
0: Okay.
2: All right,
0: well, hold on.
2: No, they're going to be great.
0: We'll give you a review on Monday.
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4: From the Waring Sturgis Ford Weather Center, I'm meteorologist Ember Sky. Sunny this afternoon, topping out near 90. A slight chance of showers and thunderstorms this evening.

0: 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I'm better
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1: If you wanna be my lover.
0: We've got 1 week, the official start to the 86th Sturgis Motorcycle Rally.
2: Yes.
0: 2 weeks that will be the Central States Fair and Rodeo. And then it's September 2nd is the State Fair.
3: It's
0: in Huron, right?
3: In Huron.
0: Yeah, it's always in Huron.
4: Huron.
3: No,
4: Huron.
3: None of that matters. Huron? It's football
4: Huron.
3: Season.
4: Huron.
3: That's all I care about.
0: Two craps about another mid-season from your football.

0: football team.
1: I don't. I just love the NFL. All right, I love football. I love college. I love the game. I love the strategy.
0: You're the problem. Anyway,
1: wow.
0: They had a list of state fair foods. Which one has the best? Top 10 state
1: Minnesota.
0: Fairs for festival foods.
1: Minnesota.
0: Minnesota wins every single year.
1: Yeah, the Minnesota State Fair. I had an opportunity to go, and I did not. I was there.
0: You should.
2: What did you
1: I
2: got?
1: Was there. I
2: is
1: was,
2: it like gourmet food trucks? Like that? Like
1: no,
2: that
1: no,
2: seafood?
1: No, no, no, no.
0: Oh, it's
2: and Nashville gets good food trucks, so I don't know.
0: Oh, I'm sure. But the fair in Minnesota is unbeatable.
1: Don't they have like a something like a pickle thing?
0: I mean, every year it's something just insane that's delicious.
1: It's a lot of things.
0: Wisconsin State Fair is next. Iowa State Fair.
1: Because
0: top
1: they
0: three
1: got the
0: are
1: cheese.
0: All Midwest. And then it's New York State Fair, which I've never obviously been to. And then Indiana
2: State Fair.
0: Well,
2: there's a lot of country in New York.
0: Well, there is.
1: Yeah. Is state fairs like associated with just country music and country? Is that like a thing?
2: Yeah. Well, because
0: generally,
2: they take the animals. Well, they take the animals and they like review the animals and they win state fair prizes.
0: That's a good question.
1: It really is.
0: Hang on.
1: Why is that? Like, I mean, that's cool.
0: Baby.
1: I'm fine with it, but why?
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0: So we're talking about state fairs right now because yeah. Stitch had a good question.
1: Well, I was just curious because I didn't know because it seems to it. Always, I guess, align with, you know, country music and
0: right.
1: country. Yeah.
0: So if I had to have you guess, mm-hmm. who supposedly 1841
1: had the first state
0: had
1: fair?
0: Had the first official state fair.
1: Vermont.
0: You're on the right part of the country.
1: Well, obviously, the 13 original colonies.
0: Well, in 1841, there was more than just 13 states. Okay.
2: For
0: well,
2: sure.
1: Maine.
2: Connecticut.
0: It's New York.
1: Of
2: it
1: course.
2: Was New York.
0: The New York State Agricultural Society.
1: Yeah, so all it's right. definitely, it's yeah. it's for ag, right? Like, it's definitely.
0: Yes, it is.
2: I should have known. Let's go, farmers. You rock.
1: Yeah, they're the, well, I mean, besides truck drivers, they're the backbone of our country.
0: The
1: well,
0: earliest American fairs, the very first one mm-hmm. was 1765, the York Fair in Pennsylvania.
1: York.
2: Pennsylvania was the first
1: Yankee
2: one.
1: Doodle
2: it just wasn't the first
1: down,
2: state fair.
0: And then the first county fair was in Pittsfield, Massachusetts.
2: Okay.
0: And then the first official state fair was the Great New York State Fair in 1841.
1: Do they still do it, obviously?
0: Mm-hmm.
1: Okay,
0: yep.
1: cool.
0: And they're
1: what,
0: on the list.
1: Part
0: is, they're
1: what
0: on the
1: part
0: list
1: of New York?
0: Syracuse.
1: Ah, there's a college there.
0: Thank you, Stitch.
2: I have an ex-boyfriend there. He's lying.
1: How many ex-boyfriends do you have?
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8: From the Waring Sturgis Ford Weather Center, I'm meteorologist Ember Sky. Sunny this afternoon, topping out near 90. A slight chance of showers and thunderstorms this evening, then mostly clear overnight with a low of 65. Saturday turns sunny and hot, reaching 100.

Are you that somebody? You can be our somebody. We're your second shift. Houston, Stitch, Styles. It's Matt Nathanson now. This is Faster on the Mix.

0: So the rally's next week, the Central States Fair, and then the State Fair.
1: Right.
0: So everything.
2: I've never been in the State Fair in South Dakota.
0: In Huron? It's actually pretty good. I think it gets pretty high marks for state fairs around here.
2: I mean, that's all Huron has, right? Like, State Fair. That's it. I mean, my friend John lived there. Yeah, he grew up there. That's about it.
1: Don't they have that dental school there, or is that Yankton?
0: Maybe. That's a good question.
2: I like Yankton, by the way, right on the river.
1: It's pretty.
0: So again, it's September 2nd through the 7th. Who's gonna be there?
2: Not Gary Allen.
0: No, not
1: sorry,
0: right.
1: Guys.
2: Not the other people that we have that you can name that I can't right now.
0: Okay,
2: Help me out. Gary
0: Allen, Jody Messina, and Billy Currington.
2: Also, Bijou Bell is going to be opening up for Gary Allen.
0: The Fray.
1: Let's go.
0: Ex-Ambassadors. Nate Smith is going to be performing.
2: Nate Smith is cool. I like that.
0: With McCoy Moore. Jake Owen is going to be at the
2: State
0: Fair.
2: I like Jake.
1: He got hit on by him once.
2: It's a barefoot blue jean night.
0: He's got good music.
2: He's a married man.
1: It was weird.
2: He definitely played here before.
0: Don't get hit on by married people.
1: I didn't ask for it.
0: Anyway, where was I going with this?
2: I don't know. You're going to have to reel us back in. People are listening right now. They're like, what is really going on?
0: I'm just trying to get everybody geared up, right? This is just
2: in rally mode.
0: You're not.
2: I am.
0: No, you're not. Look at your face.
2: I'm rally mode. This is me.
0: That's rally mode.
2: Rally mode, bud.
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6: From the Waring Sturgis Ford Weather Center, I'm meteorologist Ember Sky. Sunny this afternoon, topping out near 90. A slight chance of showers and thunderstorms this evening, then mostly clear overnight with a low of 65. Saturday turns sunny and hot, reaching 100.

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0: All I Want to Do on 93.9 The Mix. So the U.S., what was it? U.S. News and World Report.
1: Yeah.
0: They come out every year with their best states.
1: It's your second shift news source.
0: It seems like everybody puts one of these out all the time.
2: You need a jingle Grammy.
0: They ranked the states by scores like education, economy, crime, and healthcare.
1: Minnesota's top.
0: Utah is number one.
1: Always because of the Mormons and they have multiple wives.
0: What?
1: I don't know. I'm just throwing things out
0: easy.
1: There. I'm just throwing things out there.
0: Guess who was number two?
2: South Minnesota. Dakota.
0: No. It is South Dakota.
1: No way.
2: Let's go. That's why I came back. Sorry.
1: Ow.
2: Sorry. Yeah. Are your ear holes okay?
0: We are rated number two in the best states in America by U.S. News and World Report. We beat Minnesota. They're number three.
1: I don't believe it at all.
0: North Dakota is number four, so you can see where this is starting to tilt a little now, right? Maybe we don't believe
2: more
0: it.
2: More desolate.
0: Because Nebraska's number five. These were the five best states to live in? No,
2: because people want to get away from other people. When I was down in Nashville, that was one of the biggest factors that changed Nashville.
0: All
2: from my
0: I
2: first
0: want to
2: year
0: do
2: there.
0: Is get to where there's actual people. Don't get me wrong, I love South Dakota and Rapid City.
1: You hate people.
2: But no,
0: I
2: want
0: to get to where the people are.
1: I grew up in Arkansas, and nobody knew where Mount Rushmore was. They're like, you're from North Dakota?
0: I know, that's still. I saw.
1: Nobody knows where South Dakota is.
0: I saw
1: underneath North Dakota, bud.
0: Big news story the other day where they had said Rapid City, North Dakota. Because
2: what?
0: Of Mount Rushmore.
1: Oh, my goodness.
0: Yeah, still
2: really?
0: Happens.
1: You know,
0: still happens.
1: As famous as we are and how much tourism
0: yep,
1: that goes through
0: you would think
1: here.
0: We would know.
1: Yes.
0: You would
1: or
0: think
1: they,
0: no
1: they
0: news
1: would know.
0: Right.
2: But apparently in the eastern side of the country, they don't teach
0: know.
2: Geography the
0: well,
2: way
0: they don't
2: that
0: teach
2: we do
0: something.
2: Out here.
0: The five worst states, Louisiana, number one.
1: Of course.
0: Which I understand. Alaska came in at number two. Beautiful state.
1: There's
0: but
1: nobody there.
2: Wait, what was it ranked as number two for?
0: The worst.
1: Do they,
2: the worst?
1: Yeah. Do they still
2: I've
1: pay?
2: I've always wanted to go to Alaska.
1: Do they,
2: I don't believe that.
1: Do they still pay people to live there?
0: Yes.
1: Like if you have to
0: yes.
1: be like a citizen.
0: Yes.
2: You guys, I'm moving to Alaska. How much do
0: I
2: they
0: tell
2: pay?
0: What, I tell you
1: $20
0: what.
1: $20
0: Alaska
1: every
0: is
1: month.
0: An unbelievable.
2: $20?
0: It's
1: There's
0: easy,
1: bears there.
0: It could easily be considered our most beautiful state, hands down.
2: Yeah, it's,
0: but
2: it looks
0: the mosquitoes are as big as this mouse.
2: No, they
0: and
2: aren't.
0: I'm not kidding. Yep.
2: They're like prehistoric mosquitoes.
0: Yes,
2: they've
0: they
2: just
0: are.
2: Been frozen in time up there.
0: No,
1: they
0: they're
1: got
0: not
1: the
0: frozen.
1: West Nile.
0: They'll eat your face.
1: What?
0: New Mexico's number four on the list of worst, and then Michigan.
2: Well, Detroit's in Michigan.
0: Anyway, we're number two, so whatever. Take that.
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0: We have the biggest podcast network.
2: The Vikings Water Cooler Talk is obviously way up there. I get it. I understand, because me and Brandon are just, you know, renowned, and people want to listen to us talk about the Vikings.
3: The way you're staring at Stitch right now.
0: All right.
2: Oh, it's not whiskey at work.
0: Did you get it out? Did you get it out? Did you feel good? I was looking at, we have in South Dakota the largest podcast network.
2: Okay.
3: We do?
0: Cool. Yes, we do.
3: Let's go.
0: We have great podcasts on there.
2: Yeah, we do.
0: We have podcasts like
2: Nobody
0: Rapid
2: listens,
0: City
2: though.
0: Business Journal, Doc Talk.
2: Stop throwing
0: Vikings Water Cooler Talk.
2: Thank you.
0: Whatever the stupid one is that Stupid Head down there does too.
2: Stupid Head? No. You talking about Murdoch?
0: We've got.
2: You can file your complaints with Brad.Jurgensen at thehomesliceGroup.com.
0: We've got Whiskey at Work. We've got Bounce from the Roadhouse. We have a lot of. You can listen to this show.
2: Yeah, all of our shows.
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2: This is called
0: right?
2: Shift Happen.
0: Our show is called Shift Happened.
2: I shit my bed.
0: Forbes put together a list of the highest paid podcasters of 2026.
2: Mm-hmm. And we're not one of them.
0: Let me scroll down the list here. See.
3: He just licked his fingers three times.
0: Hold on. I'm looking.
3: To flip the page, guys.
0: I'm on page 7,480.
3: Uh-huh.
0: Still not there.
2: Very specific.
0: Anyway, Joe Rogan, of course. Is the number one.
4: Cool, dude. Awesome.
0: He makes $82 million a year to be a tool.
2: Well,
0: I'm sorry.
2: I mean, if you could be a tool, would you get paid 80? Would you be a tool if you got paid $82 million?
0: Yes.
2: Okay, then.
0: Who's Joe Coogan and Jordy Hayes? They're number two. They make $70 million.
2: A lot of people will hate you right now.
0: TBPN.
2: I honestly have no idea.
3: Wait, what is their podcast?
0: It's called TBPN.
2: Okay.
0: Stephen Bartlett, Diary of a CEO, is his podcast.

0: guessed? 45 million.
1: Yeah, I've heard of that one.
0: And then, oh, I cannot stand this podcast. Crime Junkie with Ashley Flowers. She makes $42 million.
2: Do you just not like true crime or what?
0: I don't like her.
2: Okay.
0: I know.
2: How do you really feel?
0: Will Arnett, Jason Bateman, and Sean Hayes, the Smartless podcast, I used to really like, and then it got weird. That's number five. And the number seven on the list of podcasts, Jason and Travis Kelce.
2: Oh, yeah.
0: They make $35 million for that podcast.
1: It's because all the
2: T-Swizzle
1: fans. It
2: is Travis Swift. Get it right.
1: Yeah, I was going to say, it's all the T-Swizzle fans. They're obsessed.
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10: From the Waring Sturgis Ford Weather Center, I'm meteorologist Ember Sky. Sunny this afternoon, topping out near 90. A slight chance of showers and thunderstorms this evening, then mostly clear overnight with a low of 65. Saturday turns sunny and hot, reaching 100.

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0: The band that consists of four brothers. That's the Congos, a South African-American band with Come With Me Now on 93.9 The Mix. You like Taco Bell?
1: I like the chalupas.
0: Okay, what about you, Stitch? You a Taco Bell fan?
2: Of course.
0: Now is the best time to be a fan.
2: To not get lettuce.
0: No, to be a fan of Taco Bell.
2: What?
0: This is your... Oh, I'm sorry. That's me beeping.
1: Do you have a pager from 1992?
0: Hold on. I think my mom is paging me.
1: Oh, shoot. Really?
0: She's telling me...
2: She's like, pick up the drugs here.
0: She's telling me to come home.
2: She's
0: like, you better get home before the sun goes down.
1: Or is it one of those, I've fallen and I can't get up?
2: Oh, no. Life alert.
0: Okay,
2: Stop beeping.
0: I'm trying to turn
1: Why are
0: it
1: you
0: up.
1: Beeping?
2: I'm going to go back to trying to find that podcast.
0: Anyway, no, so Taco Bell, speaking of, this is your best time to be a Taco Bell fan because of all of the, because they were the one that was affected by the cyclospora with the lettuce from Taylor Farms, right?
1: Right.
0: So they've fixed it all, right? It's all been taken care of. It's all
1: okay.
0: Fine. They have a bunch of lettuce-free options right now, but they're having ridiculous discounts on their food to get people to come back. So if you're a Taco Bell fan,
1: okay,
0: now is the time, baby. Go get your Mexican pizza. Go get your enchirito, your nacho fries you were talking about.
1: I do like those nacho fries.
0: These are all going to be on sale right now.
2: What about the quesadilla, dude? The quesadilla.
0: Is that what you have from Taco Bell is the quesadilla? Seriously?
2: Sometimes. I also have the cheesy gordita crunch with steak, no lettuce.
0: Well,
1: that is pretty good.
2: Delicious.
1: No lettuce. But... quick question.
0: Yeah.
1: What are they going to do to ensure that that doesn't happen again?
0: You never can. You do the best you can.
1: Okay.
0: And they're not going to go with Taylor Farms, I can tell you that.
2: Whoa.
0: That's one thing they're not
1: fired,
0: going to do.
1: Fired, canceled contract.
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12: From the Waring Sturgis Ford Weather Center, I'm meteorologist Ember Sky. Sunny this afternoon, topping out near 90. A slight chance of showers and thunderstorms this evening, then mostly clear overnight with a low of 65. Saturday turns sunny and hot, reaching 100.

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1: So imagine this, you two.
2: I'm imagining.
1: You're at an auction.
3: Okay? Ooh, my favorite place. Is it a car auction?
1: No, this would be like an estate auction. Okay.
2: Dude, what an underrated talent to be an auctioneer.
3: Favorite place. It is really hard. You have to practice the hell out of that, though.
1: You have to get licensed
3: and you have to take tests. There's a lot to it.
1: A leather-bound 1964 planner belonging to KFC founder Colonel Sanders.
3: Oh, my God. Get me that now. I need the recipes.
2: Hold on. Does

0: It smells like rich mahogany.
1: Sold for $30,000 at a Shelbyville, Kentucky auction.
2: Okay? I would pay that, yeah.
1: The planner contained a handwritten list of exactly 11 ingredients. Now,
0: is that the KFC recipe?
1: The people, I believe there's only three people that know the recipe. That's it.
0: I remember this was in the news like a couple of years ago.
2: Are they going to scan this?
1: So it's sparking speculation that that's the formula. The Seattle family discovered the book in Sanders' former home basement around the turn of the century.
2: And they've kept it a secret?
1: No, that's when the book was in there. And then they just found it and they sold it.
0: A secret Krabby Patty formula?
1: KFC sued to suppress the list, but later dropped the case. Here was the reason. They're saying, look, that's not the secret recipe. Because. That was for a stuffing recipe instead.
0: I like stuffing.
1: Poopy. Okay.
0: Got you.
1: Bull crap.
0: Yeah.
1: That is the 11.
0: It's just a little
1: herbs
0: bit of pepper.
1: And spices.
0: That's all it is. Pepper.
2: Well,
1: I think they're lying to us.
2: Legally, is that they realize that because the family obtained it legally, there's nothing that they can do about it. Like,
1: I don't think there is.
2: Because they're not breaking any laws,
1: exactly.
2: And they didn't sign any contracts stating that.
1: I think they should
2: share.
1: Be able to. I want to see these ingredients. I want to see what they
0: are. Who cares?
1: So I can make my own KFC, Stitch.
0: Just go order it through the drive-thru.
1: It's one of the most secret recipes in the history of time.
0: Just go order it through the drive-thru. You can have it.
2: What I want to know is how they make their dang biscuits so fluffy.
1: Well, maybe that's it. I don't know. Give me the book.
2: Okay, I'll look.
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0: All American Rejects and Move Along. It's The Mix. So you guys know that I don't do it in the spring or summer, and I don't know why.
1: What?
0: Well, because it's
1: pull your pants down
0: in front of people. I'll DoorDash in the fall and winter.
1: Oh yeah, you do.
0: I like to do that.
2: You DoorDash?
0: I do. It's
2: that
0: fun.
2: Is dangerous in the South.
1: You know what he listens
0: in the South,
1: to,
0: maybe, but not here.
1: Meatloaf the whole time.
0: Why would I?
2: Meatloaf
0: miss,
2: is
0: I
2: pretty
0: to
2: cool.
0: Meatloaf?
2: Why would you
1: oh, wait,
2: not?
1: You try
2: it. It's
1: you,
2: Meatloaf.
1: You listen to Autograph. Turn up.
0: Oh, I don't
1: radio.
0: Do any of that. DoorDash has received FAA certification as an official air carrier. They will have fully proprietary drone delivery services.
1: Dude, they're just spying on us.
2: Wait.
0: No, they're not.
2: Drones at my
1: they
2: front door?
1: Are equipped with guns.
0: DoorDash will design, build, and operate its own drones, along with supporting software and ground infrastructure.
1: Cool.
0: Drones will be built here in the United States using American-made components.
1: Thanks, Obama.
0: And dropping the food off at your door.
1: But is it going to be like...
2: Which means it's taking more jobs from people like you.
0: No, I want to fly the drones, suckers.
2: You want to fly the drones?
0: Dang right I do.
1: He wants a controller in
0: his
1: hand.
0: I want to control the drones.
2: Oh, yeah, because somebody has to control
0: the drones.
2: Dang
0: right they do. Might as well be me.
2: You can control more than one drone at one time.
0: Maybe.
1: They're automated.
0: They're not
1: going to
0: be automated.
1: You're going to have
0: people that need to fly them. And here's going to be the coolest part. Imagine when you're flying one of these. And they picked up something from Taco Bell.
2: It okay. doesn't
0: their,
2: know how to giant, handle the wind.
0: One of their giant burritos.
1: With no lettuce.
0: From Taco Bell.
2: Yep. Okay. Chalupa.
0: Imagine the sound it's going to make when I drop it onto the concrete.
1: That's it.
0: I'm so excited for that.
2: And that drone gets one star.
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